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3: Nigel Farage is calling for Green Party leader Zach Polanski to be arrested. It's after an image on Polanski's Instagram showed a man with a shirt reading "We're only making plans for Nigel," followed by an image of a guillotine. Police are conducting inquiries after a report was made by Reform UK. Equalities Minister Bridget Phillipson has been appointed Labour Party chairwoman by Andy Burnham. Announcing her appointment, the Prime Minister says she'll make sure the Labour Party is match fit for the next election. Armed officers will be deployed for the UK's largest Pride Festival. It's following the attack on Berlin's Pride event, which left one person dead and injured at least 29 others. And Marine Week starts today. Danielle Clifford is from the Wildlife Trusts.
4: 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Every second breath you breathe comes from the ocean. 95% of the UK's imports and exports come from our seas. Every single plug goes back to our seas.
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3: Some patchy light rain and heavier, more persistent outbreaks in some parts, accompanied by brisk winds. Mostly dry elsewhere with clear spells and lows of 15 degrees Celsius.
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3: Police are conducting inquiries into an image shared on social media after Reform UK reported Green Party leader Zach Polanski over a picture on his Instagram. The image featured a man wearing a black T-shirt with the message, "We're only making plans for Nigel," and an image of a guillotine. Mr Farage has called for Mr Polanski to be arrested. Prime Minister Andy Burnham has been in talks with Ukrainian President Volodymyr Zelensky.
4: "I thought I would get on well with him, and I did. We got on very well indeed, and this is going to be a close partnership. I intend to visit soon, and we will build this, and we will work through the different issues that President Zelensky has, many of which we've gone into today."
3: And French President Emmanuel Macron has urged fire crews to stay strong. It's after a fire which burned through an area four times the size of Paris near Bordeaux. That's the latest from Radio News Hub. I'm Holly Hughes.
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3: Some patchy light rain and heavier, more persistent outbreaks in some parts, accompanied by brisk winds. Mostly dry elsewhere with clear spells and lows of 15 degrees Celsius.

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You probably think you're pretty good at multitasking behind the wheel. 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
3: Nigel Farage is calling for Green Party leader Zach Polanski to be arrested. It's after an image on Polanski's Instagram showed a man with a shirt reading "We're only making plans for Nigel," followed by an image of a guillotine. Police are conducting inquiries after a report was made by Reform UK. Equalities Minister Bridget Phillipson has been appointed Labour Party chairwoman by Andy Burnham. Announcing her appointment, the Prime Minister says she'll make sure the Labour Party is match fit for the next election. Armed officers will be deployed for the UK's largest Pride Festival. It's following the attack on Berlin's Pride event, which left one person dead and injured at least 29 others. And Marine Week starts today. Danielle Clifford is from the Wildlife Trusts.
4: It doesn't matter where you live around the UK, you are connected to our seas. Every second breath you breathe comes from the ocean. 95% of the UK's imports and exports come from our seas. Every single plug goes back to our seas.
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3: Some patchy light rain and heavier, more persistent outbreaks in some parts, accompanied by brisk winds. Mostly dry elsewhere with clear spells and lows of 15 degrees Celsius.
0: Turn

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3: Police are conducting inquiries into an image shared on social media after Reform UK reported Green Party leader Zach Polanski over a picture on his Instagram. The image featured a man wearing a black T-shirt with the message, "We're only making plans for Nigel," and an image of a guillotine. Mr Farage has called for Mr Polanski to be arrested. Prime Minister Andy Burnham has been in talks with Ukrainian President Volodymyr Zelensky.
4: "I thought I would get on well with him, and I did. We got on very well indeed, and this is going to be a close partnership. I intend to visit soon, and we will build this, and we will work through the different issues that President Zelensky has, many of which we've gone into today."
3: And French President Emmanuel Macron has urged fire crews to stay strong. It's after a fire which burned through an area four times the size of Paris near Bordeaux. That's the latest from Radio News Hub. I'm Holly Hughes.
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3: Some patchy light rain and heavier, more persistent outbreaks in some parts, accompanied by brisk winds. Mostly dry elsewhere with clear spells and lows of 15 degrees Celsius.
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3: Nigel Farage is calling for Green Party leader Zach Polanski to be arrested. It's after an image on Polanski's Instagram showed a man with a shirt reading "We're only making plans for Nigel," followed by an image of a guillotine. Police are conducting inquiries after a report was made by Reform UK. Equalities Minister Bridget Phillipson has been appointed Labour Party chairwoman by Andy Burnham. Announcing her appointment, the Prime Minister says she'll make sure the Labour Party is match fit for the next election. Armed officers will be deployed for the UK's largest Pride Festival. It's following the attack on Berlin's Pride event, which left one person dead and injured at least 29 others. And Marine Week starts today. Danielle Clifford is from the Wildlife Trusts.
4: It doesn't matter where you live around the UK, you are connected to our seas. Every second breath you breathe comes from the ocean. 95% of the UK's imports and exports come from our seas. Every single plug goes back to our seas.
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3: Some patchy light rain and heavier, more persistent outbreaks in some parts, accompanied by brisk winds. Mostly dry elsewhere with clear spells and lows of 15 degrees Celsius.
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6: Morning, welcome to Tuesday then. It's just gone 5 o'clock. Right, got some Busted to play for you very soon. Also Janet and Luther. But let's kick off with a big tune from Fats and Small.
0: Gorgeous.

0: naked and sleeping with the light on. Do people still do that these days?
1: Name the day.
0: So welcome to day 209 of the year, known as World Nature Conservation Day, World Hepatitis Day, National Milk Chocolate Day. Yes, please, plenty of it. And National Water Park Day. Yeah, Blackpool, mainly for me. Birthdays do include Harry Kane, English professional footballer, turns 33. Cher Lloyd, English singer from Swagger Jagger. Do you remember X Factor she was on? She's 33. Soulja Boy, American rapper with his debut single Crank That. He's 36 today. Michael Carrick, English professional football player and manager now of Man United. He's 45 today. Hannah Waddingham, English actress from Hocus Pocus, Bernard Dorman, TV presenter from the Eurovision. She's 52. Afroman, American singer and rapper, is 52. There's loads. Dana White, American businesswoman, is 57. And Beverly Craven, British singer-songwriter, best known for her hit single Promise Me. She turns 63 today. It's your birthday. Have an amazing day wherever you get up to. Right. Got a summer tune on

the way from Lana Del Rey, I'll stick Summertime Sadness on. We're going to be talking about some things that happened, well, especially last night. It involves Greek. Yeah, I'll tell you more in a bit. Here's Huey Lewis in the news first, though.

0: If that doesn't wake you up at 20 past five in the morning, I don't know what does. Lana Del Rey with Cedric Gervais on the remix of Summertime Sadness, and it plays here in Gorgeous. Good morning. So I went to a Greek restaurant, take my Greek virginity last night on the food, and I tell you what, it was amazing. Tarama salata is my new favourite thing. It was absolutely amazing. They did like this four dish thing for 24 quid. I was all over it. Pork, tarama salata, flatbread and a brownie to finish. Of course, you got a dessert. Right, on the way, got some Shania Twain, Kings of Leon as well in a bit. Stay there.
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brand new from Swifty from the new Toy Story film, I Knew It, I Knew You, and it plays here on Gorgeous. Good morning. So we're talking about the fact that I went to a Greek restaurant for the first time last night. Yeah, 37 years of age and first time of trying Greek food, and I'm hooked. So I want to know, what is the best food you've ever eaten in your entire life? Do let me know. 01902 288019. Right, got Spice Girls on the way after Benson Boone.

from Top Gun and Take My Breath Away, and it plays here on Gorgeous. Good morning. Welcome to the show. Back to 1986. Don't forget, if you love your oldies, we've got a full hour of them every single weekday at 2 with Mike. My producer's just looking at me and pointing because he's old. He's in his like 400s, but there you go. Right, on the way, I've got some Lewis Capaldi to play, and after 6, we're going to be talking about a woman who's done the most unusual thing. Stay there, I'll tell you more. And I'll stick some Charlton Heston, we'll go back to the 90s with Would I Lie to You next.

brand new from Lewis Capaldi, and that's called Stay Love, and it plays here on Gorgeous Early Breakfast for a Tuesday. Good morning, how you doing? Right, on the way before six, I got Perry. If he wanted to, he would. After this, from Sam Smith. This is one last song on Gorgeous. Good morning.

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3: New technical education routes will be available to 14-year-olds. From Year 10, pupils will be able to study English and maths alongside skills training with local employers. The new plans are set to be rolled out from September 2028. Firefighters in France continue to battle a huge wildfire in the country's southwest. French President Emmanuel Macron described the situation as France's worst fire-related crisis since the Second World War. Here in the UK, there's also some more heat on the way. Catherine Chalk is from the Met Office.
4: This heat wave is going to be quite short-lived and very localised, so compared to recent ones such as the June and recent July ones, this one's only going to be a couple, well, 3 days.
3: Police say they're looking into an image shared on Green Party leader Zach Polanski's Instagram, including the name Nigel and a picture of a guillotine on a t-shirt. The Greens say Mr. Polanski condemns the image and he clicked accept to be tagged in the post without realising the image was there. And charities have paid tribute to Bill Oddie, who's died at the age of 85. The RSPCA say he had a tireless commitment to British wildlife. For On Radio News Hub, I'm Frankie Hess. Sign.
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3: Outbreaks of rain across the north, heavy at times in parts of Northern Ireland and Scotland. Elsewhere dry with sunny spells, particularly in the south where it will be hottest, like today of 30 degrees Celsius.
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8: Morning, welcome to Tuesday. It's just gone 6 o'clock. Got some Take That and Rule the World to play. Do you like Groovers in the Heart? Anyway, moving on. Got some Wilson Phillips first, though.
0: Gorgeous.

0: up. The best music. 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
1: We're going to dance. And have some fun.

Cats and Rule the World, and it plays here on Gorgeous Good Morning, 40 minutes after 6. So we are asking you, what is the first ever restaurant that you went to that you can't get enough of? Do let me know, 01902 288 019, please, on WhatsApp. Plus, you can also get involved on the website as well, and the app. Just hit the little speech bubble in the top right-hand corner. Right, got an absolute summer tune from Jess Glynn, and trying to convince the other half to take me on holiday. That's not happening anytime soon, no. Right, let's continue now with Kim Carnes, though. Here's Bette Davis Ice.

Operia Worm, Jess Glynn and Summer's Back, and he plays here on Gorgeous Good Morning. So I was scrolling through Instagram, you know, the other day, as you do, and I come across this story, and I've got to tell you this. So Amanda Liberty, a 35-year-old woman from Leeds, changed her name during a previous long-distance relationship with the Statue of Liberty before finding what she calls the light of her life, a 91-year-old chandelier named Luminaire. Be our guest. She identifies objectum sexual, meaning she develops genuine emotional and romantic feeling towards inanimate objects. And after spotting Luminaire on eBay, she said it was love at first sight. Do you get it? Anyway, Liberty has been married to Luminaire in a full commitment ceremony complete with matching wedding rings, saying the chandelier listens and communicates even better than her ex-husband. She's even been in an open relationship with multiple light fixtures for years. What's your thoughts on that? Do let me know. I'm going to have a lie down.

0: This is where memories are made and sleep is, well, optional. We're open Fridays from 1 a.m. and Saturdays from midnight, right in the heart of the city. 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

0: Love that from the Stereophonics, Handbags and Glad Rags. And it plays here on Gorgeous Early Breakfast for a Tuesday morning. Good morning. Right, still there. I've got some Alex Warren and Ordinary to play. And Charlie Puth's current one changes after your news headlines at 6:30.
1: The Prime Minister's calling for cross-party talks on social care reform. A pro-Palestine protester who climbed Big Ben barefoot and sat there for 17 hours has been handed a suspended prison sentence. A French minister says the fire in southwest France has stopped growing for now after 220,000 people were forced to flee around the city of Bordeaux. TV presenter and comedian Bill Oddie has died aged 85, and Luke Littler is to take part in a TV show in which members of the public attempt to beat him at darts. We'll be right back.

0: This is Gorgeous.
1: They say the holy water's watered down, and this town's lost its faith. Our colors will fade eventually, so if our time is running out, day after day, we'll make the mundane a masterpiece. Oh my, my, oh my, my love, I take one look at you, you're taking me.

next one, an ordinary that plays here on Gorgeous. So we were giving away some Becky Hill tickets last week. Did you manage to get your entry in? Well, we've got another competition coming up very soon, and you can win £100. Details on the way soon. Got some Aretha Franklin after this club.

0: Aretha Franklin and I Say a Little Prayer. Don't forget that Oldies Hour back this afternoon with Mike from 2, and it's also during the night as well at 2 a.m. Right, stay there. I've got some Hearsay and some Inner Circle, both after Showbiz. Showbiz
1: News. Adam Ramsey PT has responded to critics who want to hurt him and his family. The Olympic champion swimmer went to Instagram on Monday, sharing advice to younger athletes. He also expressed his gratitude to his wife Holly, whose father is celebrity chef Gordon Ramsay. Bradley Walsh has announced he'll not be returning as host of the game show Blankety Blank this year due to scheduling conflicts. Walsh, who also hosts The Chase and Gladiators alongside Barney, referred to The Clash as sad, sharing in an interview it was one of his favourite shows. Blankety Blank is set to return to screens for its fifth season. McFly are working on a new album. The record will be the pop punk band's first album since 2023. Danny Jones says the record will be partly inspired by the recently reunited Oasis. And a new Abbey Road photography exhibition will explore almost a century of music history. The world-famous Abbey Road recording studio is synonymous with the Beatles, but has also hosted acts including Pink Floyd, Oasis and Stevie Wonder. It's now also the focus of the exhibition Abbey Road Reframed. Showbiz
2: News. Gorgeous.

A lot of the UK, especially the south, are going to do that on Wednesday with top temperatures of 34 degrees. Yes, it's going to go up again. Right, that's it from me. Thank you very much for your company. I'll be back tomorrow to do it all over again from 5. Mark's on the way next to breakfast. He's got some Swifty, Bon Jovi and some Bruno Mars. I'm going to leave you with this from Dua Lipa and Calvin Harris. Have a great Tuesday. Love you lots. See you in the morning. Ta-ra.

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3: New technical education routes will be available to 14-year-old Grace McIntosh. Hans Moore.
4: It's part of Andy Burnham's drive to tackle youth unemployment, with over a million 16 to 24-year-olds not in education, employment or training. From Year 10, pupils will be able to study English and maths alongside skills training with local employers. The Prime Minister says there should be no dead ends for young people, adding Britain should value the hard hat as much as the graduation cap.
3: We're seeing the worst fire-related crisis in France since the Second World War. That's the word from the French president. Firefighters continue to battle a huge wildfire. Some smoke clouds have become so thick they've started generating their own lightning. Green Party leader Zach Polanski has condemned an image shared on his Instagram depicting a t-shirt with the word Nigel and a guillotine on it. It's after Nigel Farage reported him to the police. The Greens say Mr. Polanski clicked accept to be tagged in the post without realising the image was there. And at the Commonwealth Games, Scottish para-athlete Ben Sanderlands won gold in the T20 1500 metres. For On Radio News Sub, I'm Frankie Hersine.
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3: Outbreaks of rain across the north, heavy at times in parts of Northern Ireland and Scotland. Elsewhere dry with sunny spells, particularly in the south where it will be hottest, like today of 30 degrees Celsius.
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6: Good morning and welcome into Tuesday. Mark Stevens here until 10 o'clock. Danny, thank you for the last few hours. Bon Jovi on the way. Bruno Mars first. Here's some Taylor Swift.
1: We are
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Mars and Grenade. Some Bon Jovi before that. Gorgeous Radio Breakfast. So jealous, everyone who's gone to see Bruno Mars at Wembley, by the way. A lot of people on my timeline, but, you know, I thought all my friends. No invite to Wembley, which is just heartbreaking, isn't it? Gorgeous Radio Breakfast. Don't worry, you're all invited to the Breakfast Club this Tuesday morning. Want to know what you're getting up to? 01902 288 019. That's my WhatsApp. Come and say hello. Gabrielle's on the way first. Samantha Mumba.

0: Gabrielle and Sunshine. Gorgeous Radio Breakfast, 20 past 7. And I tell you what, wall-to-wall sunshine is what you can expect pretty much all week and next week as well. Going to hit highs of around 28 degrees today, 29 tomorrow. And then it's not dropping below 23 for the rest of the week. I was a bit concerned when I started seeing, you know, the grey clouds and a bit of rain. And then thought that we were going to do that typical British thing of, oh, well, we need a bit of rain for the garden and the plants. But no, heatwave is back on. And as I say, this is like the probably the best bit of weather we've had in years, right? I'm definitely not complaining. Ray's on the way and some Pink next.
1: Gorgeous.
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0: Gonna Not Dance Again. Oh, I love that. Just kind of energy that you need for a Tuesday morning. Pink absolutely smashing it this year as well. Hosted the Tony Awards for the first time ever last month and said it was an absolute privilege. And she's so great live as well. It's Gorgeous Radio Breakfast. My name's Mark Stevens, all the way through until 10. Hello to Nikki, who got in touch this morning. Say, Mark, absolutely loving the tunes. I start my new job today. Can you give me a big shout out and play one of my favourite songs by Kelly Clarkson? Of course, well, shout out done. Kelly Clarkson's on the way alongside some Tina Turner and Savage Garden. First, fast approaches 7:30. Let's get your latest.
1: From Radio News Hub, I'm Frankie Hairside. New technical education routes will be available to 14-year-olds. Pupils will be able to study English local employers. Firefighters in France continue to battle a huge wildfire. It's been described as the country's worst fire-related crisis since the Second World War. 40 years on from the disappearance of Susie Lamplugh, cold case detectives say they remain haunted by the unsolved disappearance. And police say they're looking into an image shared on Green Party leader Zach Polanski's Instagram, including the name Nigel and a picture of a guillotine on a T-shirt.

Tina Turner on Gorgeous. And if you love more throwbacks like this, the Oldies Hour is on the way today from 2 o'clock with Mike Harrison on the afternoon show. Just 60 minutes of great throwbacks, just like that. It's Mark here on Breakfast, 7:38 the time. Desiree on the way first. Here's Kelly Clarkson.

0: Playing that one especially for Danny Davis, one of his favourite songs. He's on Early Breakfast every weekday from 5 o'clock right here on Gorgeous Radio. Hope you're good. Now, if you love your darts, maybe you're a dab hand when you go down a pub and you can mop up a 501. Well, maybe you could be taking some money off Luke Littler. Yes, the absolute legend is giving people the chance to win over £500,000 in prizes in an event called Beat Luke Littler. It's all been put on by Netflix, and it takes place on the 30th of October and is open to anyone 12 and over, and over 20 hopefuls will eventually be selected to face Luke Littler. And if you beat him on a 501, there's a cash prize for you. I mean, it takes me probably about an hour to get a 501, as anyone who's ever seen me play darts can verify. So I think I'm just going to leave that to the pros, don't you? Showbiz
1: news. Adam Ramsey PT has responded to critics who want to hurt him and his family. The Olympic champion swimmer went to Instagram on Monday, sharing advice to younger athletes. He also expressed his gratitude to his wife Holly, whose father is celebrity chef Gordon Ramsay. Bradley Walsh has announced he'll not be returning as host of the game show Blankety Blank this year due to scheduling conflicts. Walsh, who also hosts The Chase and Gladiators alongside Barney, referred to the clash as sad, sharing in an interview it was one of his favourite shows. Blankety Blank is set to return to screens for its fifth season. McFly are working on a new album. The record will be the pop punk band's first album since 2023. Danny Jones says the record will be partly inspired by the recently reunited Oasis. And a new Abbey Road photography exhibition will explore almost a century of music history. The world famous Abbey Road recording studio is synonymous with the Beatles, but has also hosted acts including Pink Floyd, Oasis and Stevie Wonder. It's now also the focus of the exhibition Abbey Road Reframed. Showbiz
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This is CJ Lewis, Sweets from Us Sweets, big throwback from the 90s, taking you to 1994, and gorgeous radio breakfast. And if you love more tunes from the 90s, don't worry, in just over an hour's time, I've got big tunes back to back from that decade. It's called The 90s at 9, incoming very soon. After 8, Lewis Capaldi and some Bryan Adams, Mel C. First, here's Shakira.

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3: The Prime Minister's new plans to tackle youth unemployment will be rolled out in September 2028. Grace McIntosh has more.
4: The new plans will allow students from the age of 14 to complete technical education with local employers alongside studies for traditional subjects like English and maths. Schools, colleges and local leaders will work together to create the new pathways. Andy Burnham says too much focus on academic studies has let young people down and it's time we value the hard hat as much as the graduation cap.
3: Firefighters continue to battle a huge wildfire in the country's southwest. French President Emmanuel Macron's urged emergency crews to stay strong, describing the situation as France's worst fire-related crisis since the Second World War. 40 years on from the disappearance of Susie Lamplugh, cold case detectives say they remain haunted by the unsolved disappearance. In 1986, the 25-year-old left the office in Fulham, never to be seen again. And English football will be introducing a new trial this season to end the goalkeeper tactical timeout. From Radio News Hub, I'm Frankie Hersein.
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3: Outbreaks of rain across the north, heavy at times in parts of Northern Ireland and Scotland. Elsewhere dry with sunny spells, particularly in the south where it will be hottest. High today of 30 degrees Celsius.
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7: And welcome into Tuesday. It's just gone 8 o'clock. Mark here with you till 10 o'clock. Just big tunes to soundtrack whatever you're getting up to this morning. 01902 288019. That's my WhatsApp number. Come and say hello. Here's some Lewis Capaldi.

Sally Ray Jepsen, and I Really Like You. It's Gorgeous Radio Breakfast. Mark Stevens here. Hope you're good. Not a fan of that song. Nothing to do with Carly Rae Jepsen, but basically, back in the day, when I was around 16, 17, I lost a FIFA bet. Now, if you don't know what a FIFA bet is, if you lose by a certain amount of goals on FIFA, the football game, then you have to do a forfeit. Mine was to sing Carly Rae Jepsen's I Really Like You on video and post it on YouTube. So it's there somewhere, so let's not try and find it though, shall we? Mr. Probs on the way. First, here's Travis. It's Gorgeous.

0: drops and waves. 19 minutes after 8, this is Gorgeous Radio Breakfast. Such a lovely song, love that. Good morning to Pippa and Leslie, who are tuned in. They're listening in Woking on their smart speaker. Absolutely loving the tunes this morning. Hello to Barry and all the lads. They are just getting ready for another day on site. And it's Jamie's 21st birthday. Oh, congratulations, guys. Big tunes on the way. And, of course, you can get in touch as well. 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You can also send us a message there or drop me a WhatsApp, 01902 288019. Somba and Meghan Trainor next.
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0: Megan Trainor, all about that bass. Gorgeous Radio Breakfast with some Samba and Homewrecker before that. And I can't believe I missed this, but happy Wuthering Heights Day for yesterday. Yes, of course, celebrating Kate Bush's iconic song, Wuthering Heights. And a lot of people have big parties, don a fantastic red gown and start singing and dancing to it. So it's basically Sea of Red, everyone wearing red and celebrating Kate Bush's Wuthering Heights. Because, I mean, it is Bronte country here in the UK. There were loads of events going on yesterday, including in Folkestone. There were hundreds of people all dressed up in red celebrating and singing along to Wuthering Heights. Do you know what? I absolutely love that. If I ever reach, you know, peaks of fame and I release a song and they have a whole day dedicated to that song, I think it's your life made, isn't it? Chumba Wumba on the way and some Diana Ross first, 8:30. Let's get your latest.
1: From Radio News Hub, I'm Frankie Hairsign. Andy Burnham's new education plans will be rolled out in September 2028. They'll allow students from the age of 14 to complete technical education with local employers. We're seeing the worst fire-related crisis in France since the Second World War. That's the word from French President Emmanuel Macron. Green Party leader Zach Polanski's condemned an image shared on his Instagram depicting a t-shirt with the word Nigel and a guillotine on it. And Scottish para-athlete Ben Sanderland's won gold in the T20 1500 metres at the Commonwealth Games.
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big throwback from Diana Ross, Upside Down. And if you love more memories, more throwbacks like this, well, Mike Harrison is here every weekday from 1 o'clock, and he has got 60 minutes of oldies, throwbacks and nostalgia from 2 o'clock on the Oldies Hour. Mark here on Breakfast, 8:39. More big tunes continuing, some Mantronics on the way, and this from Katie Tunstall is Suddenly I See on Gorgeous Radio Breakfast.

0: Grant Shorlings, God to Have Your Love. It's gorgeous. 8:43 on your Tuesday morning. Hope you are well. If you love more throwbacks like that, don't worry. Just after 9 o'clock, in just over 15 minutes' time, we got the 90s at 9. Big throwbacks and big tunes back-to-back from one of the best eras of music. Hello to Ross and Haley, who got in touch this morning on the WhatsApp, 01902-288-019, if you want to say hello. They're celebrating their engagement after 7 years together. Ross popped the question yesterday, and they're off to Prague to celebrate. Congratulations, guys. Hello to Adam, celebrates his 30th birthday. Cannot wait to go out with all the lads, including Sean, Timmy and Dale. And that is love from Mum Kimberly. If you want to get in touch, as I say, on the WhatsApp, 01902-288-019, or download the free Gorgeous Radio app. You can listen to us on the move and send us a message there as well. Showbiz
1: news. Adam Ramsay PT has responded to critics who want to hurt him and his family. The Olympic champion swimmer went to Instagram on Monday, sharing advice to younger athletes. He also expressed his gratitude to his wife Holly, whose father is celebrity chef Gordon Ramsay. Bradley Walsh has announced he'll not be returning as host of the game show Blankety Blank this year due to scheduling conflicts. Walsh, who also hosts The Chase and Gladiators alongside Barney, referred to The Clash as sad, sharing in an interview it was one of his favourite shows. Blankety Blank is set to return to screens for its fifth season. McFly are working on a new album. The record will be the pop punk band's first album since 2023. Danny Jones says the record will be partly inspired by the recently reunited Oasis. And a new Abbey Road photography exhibition will explore almost a century of music history. The world-famous Abbey Road recording studio is synonymous with the Beatles, but has also hosted acts including Pink Floyd, Oasis and Stevie Wonder. It's now also the focus of the exhibition Abbey Road Reframed. Showbiz
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2: 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Turn

Enrique and Balamos are one of my favourite songs and sounding absolutely gorgeous in the sunshine. I just love the fact that this, you know, summer is just carrying on and on and on. Not going to drop below around 23 degrees all week. Oh, do you know what? I cannot wait. 90s at 9 incoming, just after 9 o'clock, funnily enough. Mary Mary. Also, some Lighthouse Family and Ace of Base on the way. First, to get you up and moving on your Tuesday morning, here's a bit of Outkast.

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3: New technical education routes will be available to 14-year-olds. Grace McIntosh has more.
4: It's part of Andy Burnham's drive to tackle youth unemployment, with over a million 16 to 24-year-olds not in education, employment or training. From Year 10, pupils will be able to study English and maths alongside skills training with local employers. The Prime Minister says there should be no dead ends for young people, adding Britain should value the hard hat as much as the graduation cap.
3: We're seeing the worst fire-related crisis in France since the Second World War. That's the word from French President Emmanuel Macron. Hundreds of thousands of people have had to evacuate their homes. Green Party leader Zach Polanski's condemned an image shared on his Instagram depicting a t-shirt with the word Nigel and a guillotine on it. So after Nigel Farage reported him to the police, the Reform leader says he'd expect to be arrested if he posted something similar. And charities have paid tribute to Bill Oddie, who's died at the age of 85. The RSPCA say he had a tireless commitment to British wildlife. From Radio News Hub, I'm Frankie Hersine.
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3: Outbreaks of rain across the north, heavy at times in parts of Northern Ireland and Scotland. Elsewhere dry with sunny spells, particularly in the south where it will be hottest, like today of 30 degrees Celsius.
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Gorgeous song on a Tuesday morning. Playing out of the 90s at 9, Lighthouse Family and Ocean Drive. Bucketheads before that, taking you back to 1995. Just big tunes back to back from the best era of music. On the 90s at 9, Gorgeous Radio Breakfast. Chesney Hawks on the way. You know what tune it is. Hootie and the Blowfish as well to play first. Ace of Base from 1992.

0: I love that. Hootie and a Blowfish, and I Only Want to Be With You. 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And if you missed that, or you want to catch up on any of the shows right here on Gorgeous from the last 7 days, and maybe you just think, oh, I just want the best music in my pocket. 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Right, 9:23 is the time. Good morning. It's Gorgeous Radio Breakfast. If you're just joining us, lots of great tunes going to sound so good this morning. Alexander O'Neill from that massive album Hearsay, and also JP Cooper and Clean Bandit.
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one of my favourite songs of all time. 1987 brought you Alexander O'Neill and Criticise, and we're bringing it to you on your Tuesday morning. This is Gorgeous, hope you're good. And if you never listened to the album this is from, it's called Hearsay. It's just track to track to track, and it all flows. It's all part of a night out. It tells a story, and it's absolutely incredible. Listen, so make sure you get on that. Neo's on the way, and first, a collab that I never saw coming back in 2016, but it so works. Clean Bandit, Sean Paul, and Anne-Marie. This is Rockabye.

0: off the radio. He was part of that like, heartthrob hat-wearing crew back in the noughties and still sounding good as well. On tour with Akon this year. What a lad. Neo and So Sick. It's gorgeous radio. Just approaching 20 to 10. Mark Stevens keeping you company. Right up until 10 o'clock. Mike Harrison on the way from 1 as well. If you love your oldies, he's got 60 minutes of them from 2 o'clock this afternoon. Sugar Babes on the way. Got Alex Warren and Robbie Williams next. Showbiz
1: News. Adam Ramsay PT has responded to critics who want to hurt him and his family. The Olympic champion swimmer went to Instagram on Monday, sharing advice to younger athletes. He also expressed his gratitude to his wife Holly, whose father is celebrity chef Gordon Ramsay. Bradley Walsh has announced he'll not be returning as host of the game show Blankety Blank this year due to scheduling conflicts. Walsh, who also hosts The Chase and Gladiators alongside Barney, referred to the clash as sad, sharing in an interview it was one of his favourite shows. Blankety Blank is set to return to screens for its fifth season. McFly are working on a new album. The record will be the pop punk band's first album since 2023. Danny Jones says the record will be partly inspired by the recently reunited Oasis. And a new Abbey Road photography exhibition will explore almost a century of music history. The world-famous Abbey Road recording studio is synonymous with the Beatles, but has also hosted acts including Pink Floyd, Oasis and Stevie Wonder. It's now also the focus of the exhibition Abbey Road Reframed. Showbiz
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Beautiful South and Don't Marry Her, Sugar Babes, Push a Button before that. Gorgeous Radio Breakfast, done for another day then. I'm back tomorrow morning from 7 o'clock. Big tunes though, continuing from 10. Soundtracking your work day, Chapel Rowan, Boyzone, and a bit of Natasha Bedingfield. Mike's got you from 1 o'clock with the Oldies Hour from 2. And of course, Craig Dane with that big drive home. First, this is a great song. Love it. From her most recent album, it's The Dead Dance, Lady Gaga on Gorgeous.

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3: The Prime Minister's new plans to tackle youth unemployment will be rolled out in September 2028. Grace McIntosh has more.
4: The new plans will allow students from the age of 14 to complete technical education with local employers alongside studies for traditional subjects like English and maths. Schools, colleges and local leaders will work together to create the new pathways, which could include sectors like AI. Andy Burnham says too much focus on academic studies has let young people down, and it's time we value the hard hat as much as the graduation cap.
3: Firefighters in France continue to battle a huge wildfire in the country's southwest. The fire's become so powerful that its smoke became a thundercloud, generating lightning that created even more fire. The Conservatives are calling on the government to introduce emergency laws to stop the release of serious offenders. Last week, the Prime Minister ordered a review into changes which would have allowed around 6,000 criminals to be released. And English football will be introducing a new trial this season to try and end the goalkeeper tactical timeout. From Radio News Hub, I'm Frankie Hess. Sign.
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3: Dry with sunny spells for some of us, feeling hot and humid in the south. Outbreaks of rain across northern areas, sometimes heavy. Highs of 30 degrees Celsius in the south today and 26 in the north.
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3: 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It will see pupils from Year 10 be able to take on skills training with local employers alongside traditional studies. The Prime Minister says it's time Britain values the hard hat as much as the graduation cap.
4: We've had a system built for too long around the university route, and it sends a message to some young people that they're some kind of second-class citizens. And it's just not right. They need an education system that works for them as well, that offers a path.
3: We're seeing the worst fire-related crisis in France since the Second World War. That's the word from French President Emmanuel Macron. Crews have managed to keep back some of the spread, but high temperatures could worsen the situation. Kemi Badenoch is calling on the Prime Minister to make tough decisions on the release of serious offenders from prison. Last week, the Prime Minister paused the early release scheme and ordered a review into the changes, but the Conservatives say that won't be enough, calling for emergency laws to stop them. And at the Commonwealth Games, the home fans in Glasgow have got the chance to cheer on a Scotland gold, with para-athlete Ben Sanderlands winning the T20 1500 metres. From Radio News Hub, I'm Frankie Hess.
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3: Dry with sunny spells for some of us, feeling hot and humid in the south. Outbreaks of rain across northern areas, sometimes heavy. Highs of 30 degrees Celsius in the south today and 26 in the north.

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3: Andy Burnham's to radically shake up the education system. Schools are to offer Year 10 students technical subjects such as manufacturing and AI in addition to core academic learning. The Prime Minister says pupils need to be better prepared for entering the world of work.
4: It's long overdue that Britain makes this change, and in England particularly, we build an education system that has a path at 14 for all young people, and we strengthen that offer on technical education.
3: The French Fire Service say the operation to put out raging wildfires in the southwest of the country is like David versus Goliath. Crews are continuing to battle the blaze, which is just 9 miles from the city of Bordeaux. The government's being urged to use emergency legislation to stop the early release of prisoners. Conservative leader Kemi Badenoch is calling on the Prime Minister to take tough action to resolve the crisis. And a fourth heatwave of the year is now underway for parts of the UK. That's the latest from Radio News Hub. I'm David Hall.
5: 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As new research reveals two-thirds of Brits no longer find major concerts financially accessible, Green King Pubs is launching a free programme of live gigs. Olivia Robertson explains.
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3: Dry with sunny spells for some of us, feeling hot and humid in the south. Outbreaks of rain across northern areas, though sometimes heavy. Highs of 30 degrees Celsius in the south, 26 in the north.

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And here's Nikki, driving off for a morning coffee. You know the drill, Nikki. 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Whoever you meet, travel like you know them. 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
3: New technical education routes will be made available to 14-year-olds. It's part of Andy Burnham's drive to tackle youth unemployment and will see pupils from Year 10 take on skills training with local employers alongside traditional studies. The Prime Minister says it's time Britain values the hard hat as much as the graduation cap.
4: We've had a system built for too long around the university route, and it sends a message to some young people that they're some kind of second-class citizens. And it's just not right. They need an education system that works for them as well, that offers a path to all young people.
3: French President Emmanuel Macron has called the French wildfires the worst fire-related crisis since the Second World War. Firefighters continue to battle a huge wildfire in the southwest of the country. Kemi Badenoch's urging the Prime Minister to use emergency legislation to halt the early release of prisoners. And Scottish para-athlete Ben Sandilands has won the T20 1500 metres. That's the latest from Radio News Hub. I'm David Hall.
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3: Dry with sunny spells for some of us, feeling hot and humid in the south. Outbreaks of rain across northern areas, though sometimes heavy. Highs of 30 degrees Celsius in the south, 26 in the north.
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7: 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This is Gorgeous Radio. Mike Harrison here. Until 4 o'clock, we're kicking off this afternoon with Miles Smith. Then we'll play you Jamiroquai.
1: We are
0: Gorgeous.
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The girl that never was, that's James Blunt on Gorgeous Radio. Good afternoon, welcome along. Tuesday lunchtime, Mike Harrison here until 4 o'clock. Then it'll be tea time and we'll hand over to Craig Dane for the big drive home for a Tuesday afternoon. I'm going to keep the music flowing and then I'm going to tell you what's on the show today.

0: Groove Jet from Sophie Ellis-Bextor, followed by the Beach Boys and a made-up island in the Caribbean called Kokomo. A very good afternoon to you. Welcome along. Mike here on the radio through till 4, and then all of a sudden it'll be tea time. Craig Dane will be here with a big drive home from 4 o'clock this afternoon. So between now and then, we'll take a little exploration of the world around us, have a look at a fact of nature, and explain why that works that way. We'll do the oldies out today between 2 and 3, as ever, and the afternoon music challenge in the home straight of the show today. We'll unveil the clue for you around about 3:15 this afternoon. Stick around. I'll be very grateful.
1: This is gorgeous. Imagine

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Crazy Seal on Gorgeous Radio. Well, around about this time each afternoon, we have a look at the world around us and see what's happening and why it happens. So yesterday we did Why Bats Hang Upside Down. I thought that was fascinating. It was something to do with the their wings not being strong enough to launch from the ground. Never thought of that. I thought they were just hanging around because they were cool. What we'll do tomorrow is why meerkats stand on their hind legs. So animals won yesterday and animals won tomorrow. But today it's all about us. Why your ears pop underwater. Have you ever wondered why that happens when you dive beneath the surface? Water pressure increases quickly as you descend. I know this from a diving course I did some years ago. For every 10 metres you go, it's an extra bar of pressure. So you've got one bar of pressure at sort of sea level. And if you drop down 10 metres below that, you're at two bars. So the pressure is twice as much. So your eardrum then bends inward until the pressure inside your ear matches the pressure outside. So swallowing or gently blowing with your nose pinched, which sounds a bit odd, but if you shut your mouth and blow gently with your nose pinched, it helps equalise the pressure. I think it's called the Toynbee manoeuvre. It's the same mechanism you feel on planes. It's just stronger underwater, particularly if you get down to depths below 10 metres. A pressure adjustment happening in real time. And if you don't clear your ears and balance that equilibrium, you can risk bursting an eardrum. So you have to be careful with that. So that is why your eardrums or your ears pop underwater. Every day, as you know by now, is a school day.

0: Armin van Helden, You Don't Know Me, playing on Gorgeous Radio. Yesterday evening, we went to the pub quiz. There were five of us yesterday. We thought we were going to do very well. We had a strong team, but there were seven teams, and we were fourth. So not in the top three, not in the bottom three, right bang in the middle. We thought we were going to do better, but we didn't. What we were, though, is very respectful to a gentleman that died yesterday, Bill Oddy from the Goodies. And you'll, of course, remember, well, maybe you won't, that the Goodies had a hit in the 70s called The Funky Gibbon. So our team name yesterday was the Funky Gibbons. I thought that was a bit respectful to the late and very witty Bill Oddy, who was a nature lover as well as a comedian back in the 70s. Showbiz
1: news. Adam Ramsay PT has responded to critics who want to hurt him and his family. The Olympic champion swimmer went to Instagram on Monday, sharing advice to younger athletes. He also expressed his gratitude to his wife Holly, whose father is celebrity chef Gordon Ramsay. Bradley Walsh has announced he'll not be returning as host of the game show Blankety Blank this year due to scheduling conflicts. Walsh, who also hosts The Chase and Gladiators alongside Barney, referred to the clash as sad, sharing in an interview it was one of his favourite shows. Blankety Blank is set to return to screens for its fifth season. McFly are working on a new album. The record will be the pop punk band's first album since 2023. Danny Jones says the record will be partly inspired by the recently reunited Oasis. And a new Abbey Road photography exhibition will explore almost a century of music history. The world-famous Abbey Road recording studio is synonymous with the Beatles, but has also hosted acts including Pink Floyd, Oasis and Stevie Wonder. It's now also the focus of the exhibition Abbey Road Reframed. Showbiz
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Unpretty, that's TLC on Gorgeous Radio. Good afternoon, welcome along. You'll find us on DAB in the West Midlands and also in the historic and glorious city of Bath. You'll find us on a plethora of apps for your smartphone and, of course, your smart speaker as well. And if you want to lug a mainframe computer around with you, feel free to do so. 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No comms, not co.uk's or anything like that, just gorgeous.radio. And that'll take us to listen to us on air online. If that makes sense. Right, one more ahead of the headlines or two, then we'll do the oldies hour for you, and it comes from Train. This is good, and this is called Drive By. I haven't heard this in a while. It's a terrific song by Train on Gorgeous. On the

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3: Andy Burnham's to radically shake up the education system. Schools are to offer Year 10 students technical subjects such as manufacturing and AI in addition to core academic learning. The Prime Minister says pupils need to be better prepared for entering the world of work.
4: It's long overdue that Britain makes this change, and in England particularly, we build an education system that has a path at 14 for all young people, and we strengthen that offer on technical education.
3: Several people have been trapped after a shopping centre collapsed in Japan following a major earthquake. The second floor of the mall in the southwest of the country was damaged in a 7.1 quake this morning. The French Fire Service said the operation to put out raging wildfires in the southwest of the country is like David versus Goliath. And a fourth heatwave of the year is now underway in parts of the UK. Temperatures are expected to climb into the mid-30s tomorrow. That's the latest from Radio News Hub. I'm David Hall.
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3: Dry with sunny spells for some of us, feeling hot and humid in the south. Outbreaks of rain across northern areas, though sometimes heavy. Highs of 30 degrees Celsius in the south, 26 in the north.
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Listen to the music. The Doobie Brothers on Gorgeous Radio. Good afternoon. They formed in San Jose in 1970, the Doobie Brothers did, and their name was kind of a temporary one. Everyone in the band agreed that Doobie Brothers was a dumb or stupid name, but apparently they intended to use it only for a few early performances until they came up with something better. But of course they never did. The Doobie Brothers would listen to the music playing on Gorgeous. Here comes Daryl Hall and John Oates now. I can't go for that. Open brackets, no can do. Close brackets.

0: Deuce Newton and Angel of the Morning playing on Gorgeous Radio. You're listening to the Oldies Hour from Gorgeous. We do it every afternoon between 2 and 3. The best oldies on the radio, guaranteed. And we've got an awesome foursome coming your way in just a couple of ticks. Let me tell you first, though, that something's happening on August the 3rd. Next Monday is the return of our £100 Wayfair voucher competition. You can win 100 quid to spend on something wonderful for your home, or perhaps, at this time of year, something wonderful for the garden. 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

0: An awesome foursome, or to put it another way, four songs in a row, right here at Gorgeous Radio. We kicked off with Fine Young Cannibals, then we played you Lionel Richie and Diana Ross, a classic collaboration with Endless Love. Then David Bowie, and finally the Tramps with Disco Inferno, which I sing along when I'm skiing, by the way. Burn, baby, burn, because my quad muscles don't half burn after the first morning of skiing action in the winter. Right then, lots more oldies to come before the end of the oldies hour. We're going to go back to 1987 with Tapao next.
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Laughing like children, living like lovers, rolling like thunder under the covers. I love those lyrics. It's brilliant. Elton John, I guess that's why they call it the blues, playing on Gorgeous. A very good afternoon to you. Do you fancy a little sing-along? Yeah, me too. We'll head towards the headlines of three, closing the oldies hour in style now. This is the one they always sing. The end of England football matches if they've been winning. Sweet Caroline, Neil Diamond now on Gorgeous.

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3: Schools are to offer technical subjects from the age of 14. Pupils in England will be allowed to study construction and AI, as well as traditional subjects such as maths and English. It's part of a radical overhaul of the education system announced by the Prime Minister, Andy Burnham, who says it's time Britain values the hard hat as much as the graduation cap.
4: We've had a system built for too long around the university route, and it sends a message to some young people that they're some kind of second-class citizens. And it's just not right. They need an education system that works for them as well.
3: A rescue operation's underway after several people are trapped in a shopping centre following an earthquake in Japan. The quake, which measured 7.1, has hit the southwest of the country. French President Emmanuel Macron has called the French wildfires the worst fire-related crisis since the Second World War. And former Top Gear host Richard Hammond has been fined after being caught speeding twice in the space of 3 weeks, first in a Porsche, then in his Bentley. That's the latest from Radio News Hub. I'm David Hall.
5: 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As new research reveals two-thirds of Brits no longer find major concerts financially accessible, Green King Pubs is launching a free programme of live gigs. Olivia Robertson explains.
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3: Dry across much of England and Wales this evening with clear spells and a few isolated mist and fog patches. Cloudy across the northwest though. Another warm night with a low of 15 degrees Celsius.
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7: Good afternoon. If we've not met before, pleased to make your acquaintance. My name's Mike. I'm here till four. We've got the music challenge in a tick. It's a clue to solve, a hit to identify. Can you work out the song before I play it? We'll find out soon enough.
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Danny Davis, early, early, early in the morning at 5 a.m. Then Mark Stevens at 7. Mike in the afternoon, that's me between 1 and 4. And Craig drives us home and drives us potty between 4 and 7 tonight. Okay, let's unveil the answer then to the clue on the afternoon music challenge. Females are preferred by this fellow in shining armour, and he is not hot, and neither is his posse. That was the clue. I'm sure you got it if you decoded it bit by bit. Females are preferred to ladies.

Danny Davis, early in the morning at 5 a.m. Then Mark Stevens at 7. Mike in the afternoon, that's me between 1 and 4. And Craig drives us home and drives us potty between 4 and 7 tonight. Okay, let's unveil the answer then to the clue on the afternoon music challenge. Females are preferred by this fellow in shining armour, and he is not hot, and neither is his posse. That was the clue. I'm sure you got it if you decoded it bit by bit. Females are preferred. So, ladies is what I wanted there. Are preferred by this fellow in shining armour. Well, this fellow in shining armour is a knight. We talk about knights in shining armour, don't we? So now we've got a lady, we've got a knight. It's ladies' knight. He is not hot, because he's cool. Neither is his posse. That'll refer to the other people in his band. So, cool and the gang, ladies' knight. Playing now on Gorgeous. Well done if you got it right. Lots and lots and lots of points to you.

0: Lucretia McNeil, Stranded. Do like that song. Before that, it was Daniel Powter. And before that, the song behind the clue on the Afternoon Music Challenge today. Cool and the Gang with Ladies Night, playing on Gorgeous. It's King Rama the X's birthday today. That's what they're celebrating in Thailand. It's Milk Chocolate Day today, and it's World Conservation Day. So happy World Conservation Day to you if you're looking after the world around you. You can't be watering anything. That's not allowed. Hose pipe bans just about everywhere. Showbiz
1: News. Former Top Gear host Richard Hammond has been fined £999 after being caught speeding twice in the space of 3 weeks. The 56-year-old was caught while at the wheel of a Porsche and again 20 days later while driving a Bentley. Holly Willoughby's foray into the world of YouTube has been called an empty gush fest in a series of largely unimpressed reviews. The former This Morning presenter is hosting an online lifestyle channel called Together. But one critic said, "With Love, Meghan is a masterpiece compared to this bore fest." Glasgow is to be transformed into Gotham City once again when filming for the latest Batman movie begins next month. Filming for the Batman 2 will take place in a number of locations around the city in August. The latest instalment will see the return of Robert Pattinson as the Caped Crusader. And breakfast star Nagamon Chetty is to leave the flagship morning show after 17 years. The broadcaster, who first joined as a finance reporter, has been one of the main hosts for the past 12 years. Showbiz
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Oh, what a song. 74-75. The Connells playing on Gorgeous. Hey, almost time up for us today. Don't worry, though, because Craig Dane's here just after the headlines at 4. He's got a terrific programme for you today. Lots of great music and more besides. But we're going to end with a little bit of sax and quite a lot of beats. It's Mr. Saxo Beats. Alexandra Stan concluding the afternoon show for a Tuesday afternoon. I'll see you back here on Wednesday afternoon just after the headlines at 1.

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3: A mother and her new boyfriend have been found guilty of murdering her two-year-old daughter. Isabel was sexually abused before she suffered a catastrophic head injury. Outside court, Isabel's father, Josh Welsh, said his daughter's murderers deserved whole life sentences.
4: My little girl, my world, my life, she's been shattered, my whole family's. My sisters, my brothers have lost the needs. So, yeah, it means a world to me. We've got justice for Isabel and justice has been done.
3: A 7.1 magnitude earthquake has shaken Japan's southern main island of Kyushu. It's caused part of a shopping centre to collapse, leaving dozens of people missing or injured. A tsunami advisory was issued but has been quickly lifted. Former Top Gear presenter Richard Hammond has been fined for speeding twice in 3 weeks. The 56-year-old must pay almost £1,000. And gardeners need to make shade for hedgehogs and foxes with heatstroke. That's the message from the RSPCA as the fourth heatwave of the year looms. That's the latest from Radio News Hub. I'm Holly Hughes.
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3: Cloudy with a chance of rain in some parts with a few mist and fog patches. Dry and clear elsewhere though, and a generally warm evening with lows of 15 degrees Celsius.
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6: 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You, me, and 3 hours of brilliant music. Dina Carroll, Jamelia Stop, and Bruno Mars up first.

Say You Won't Let Go, it's James Arthur. We kicked off the show with a guy who in 45 minutes time starts his final Wembley night, Bruno Mars, with I Just Might. His romantic tour does continue though, over in the States next month. Right, here's Jamelia, Stop. This is Gorgeous.

0: Well, a fantastic rendition of a brilliant song from the early noughties. It's Jubel and Dancing in the Moonlight, sounding so good. In the afternoon sunshine, if you've got it, it's 20 past four. Tuesday's big drive home. Downhill to August. Certain stores like B&M and Wilco. I think Wilco's actually in B&M, isn't it? Or is it in the range? It's in the range. Have launched their autumn range now. Yeah, so you can get autumn wreaths and trees and pumpkins and all that. Can you cope with that at the end of July? Somber's next.
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0: That's got to be one of the best songs from the 90s, hasn't it? Natalie Imbruglia and Torn, this is Gorgeous Radio. The music continues next with Chaka Khan. And more 90s, Mark Morrison, Return of the Mac, after your latest news headlines.
1: A mother and her new boyfriend have been found guilty of murdering her two-year-old daughter. A 7.1 magnitude earthquake has shaken Japan's southern main island of Kyushu. Conservative Party leader Kemi Badenoch is calling for emergency legislation to stop the early release of prisoners. Technical education routes will be available to 14-year-olds to sit alongside traditional studies. Former Top Gear presenter Richard Hammond has been fined for speeding twice in 3 weeks. And a fourth heatwave of the year is now underway for parts of the UK. Okay.

0: I feel like this hour is just full of brilliant songs from the 90s and popular songs from the 90s. Mark Morrison and Return of the Mac. Did he have another hit? Can you name another Mark Morrison tune? I can't. This is The Big Drive Home with me, Craig Dane, till 7 o'clock. Between now and 5, Olly Murs, Dido, where is she these days, going to play you Life for Rent. And it's David Guetta, Without You, next.
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I love this song. Ollie Mers and Save Me on Gorgeous. And just in case you were wondering, yes, Mark Morrison had many other hits. Of course, we only really know him for Return of the Mac. But he had Crazy. See if you know of any of these. Let's Get Down, Horny, Moan and Groan. Jesus Christ. I think I'll stop there. This is David Guetta on Gorgeous with Usher.

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3: A fan of TV serial killer Dexter has been found guilty of murdering two men and hiding their bodies in the woods. 40-year-old James Desborough dismembered his two victims, who'd previously lived with him at a homeless hostel in Newquay. The murderers of a two-year-old girl have been found guilty. Isabel was killed by her own mother and her mother's boyfriend. The little girl had also been sexually abused before she suffered a catastrophic head injury. Isabel's father, Josh Welsh, spoke to reporters outside court.
4: Justice for Isabel's been served at the end of the day, mate, so over the moon.
5: What's the right sentence for this pair?
4: Whole lifetime, without parole.
5: No question in your
4: no
5: mind?
4: No question.
3: And Universal Credit households are set to have access to more money to help teenagers take on an apprenticeship. Ministers believe that by rolling out a new bursary, fewer young people will be discouraged from applying for apprenticeships. The bursary will be up to £4,500 per year per household. That's the latest from Radio News Hub. I'm Holly Hughes.
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3: Cloudy with a chance of rain in some parts with a few mist and fog patches. Dry and clear elsewhere though, and a generally warm evening with lows of 15 degrees Celsius.
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8: 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It's 5 o'clock. 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When you get in the car, if that's where you're heading next, pop us on. Here's Duran Duran.
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0: U2 on Gorgeous Radio, summer tune, beautiful day. This is Craig Dane till 7, and I am stuck on purpose on the Rangers website, just looking at their autumn range. You know they've got an autumn tree. This is something that they've invented. It's a Christmas tree, or should we say a fir tree, artificial, full of like little pumpkin bits and pine cones, although that's quite festive, isn't it? And like pumpkins and all that, and ghosts and goblins. Very excited for Halloween now. I mean, even if it is 30 degrees outside. Alex Warren's next.
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0: National. 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So what are you waiting for? Get to Gorgeous Nightclub, School Street, Wolverhampton. Gorgeous. Keeping Wolverhampton out.
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0: Oh, it's a good song, isn't it? Finally, I hope you had it turned up. Well, if you did, keep that volume up for the latest news headlines in a sec. But also, Whitney Houston and Artful Dodger moving too fast next. Right now, it's 5:30, just gone. Here's the latest.
1: A mother and her new boyfriend have been found guilty of murdering her two-year-old daughter. A 7.1 magnitude earthquake has shaken Japan's southern main island off Kyushu. Conservative Party leader Kemi Badenoch is calling for emergency legislation to stop the early release of prisoners. Technical education routes will be available to 14-year-olds to sit alongside traditional studies. Former Top Gear presenter Richard Hammond has been fined for speeding twice in 3 weeks. And a fourth heatwave of the year is now underway for parts of the UK.

0: so good. The tunes are brilliant here on Gorgeous Radio, aren't they? I mean, I'm not contracted to say that. Well, I am. But if I didn't want to say it, I wouldn't. You know me. Next on Gorgeous, Sabrina Carpenter, One Direction, and George Benson before six. Showbiz
1: News. Former Top Gear host Richard Hammond has been fined £999 after being caught speeding twice in the space of 3 weeks. The 56-year-old was caught while at the wheel of a Porsche and again 20 days later while driving a Bentley. Holly Willoughby's foray into the world of YouTube has been called an empty gush fest in a series of largely unimpressed reviews. The former This Morning presenter is hosting an online lifestyle channel called Together. But one critic said, With Love, Meghan is a masterpiece compared to this ball fest. Glasgow is to be transformed into Gotham City once again when filming for the latest Batman movie begins next month. Filming for the Batman 2 will take place in a number of locations around the city in August. The latest instalment will see the return of Robert Pattinson as the Caped Crusader. And breakfast star Naga Munchetti is to leave the flagship morning show after 17 years. The broadcaster, who first joined as a finance reporter, has been one of the main hosts for the past 12 years. Showbiz
2: News. 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

90s at 9 returns tomorrow morning from 9 o'clock. More tunes like So, Montel Jordan, This Is How We Do It. This is Craig Dane, News for 6 on the way. George Benson, Lady Love Me One More Time coming up. And how about Sweet Female Attitude now? Turn up Flowers.

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3: Serial killer James Desborough murdered his cellmate while on remand after being irritated by his snoring. The 40-year-old has also today been found guilty of murdering two men and hiding their bodies in the woods. Andy Burnham's proposed education reforms will hit the skids without enough investment in schools. That's according to the UK's largest teaching union. It comes after the Prime Minister announced technical subjects will be available to 14-year-old pupils from September 2028. A mother and her new boyfriend have been found guilty of murdering her two-year-old daughter. Isabel was sexually abused before she suffered a catastrophic head injury. Outside court, Isabel's father, Josh Welsh, said his daughter's murderers deserved whole life sentences.
4: My little girl, my world, my life, she's been shattered, my whole family's. So yeah, it means the world to me. We've got justice for Isabel and justice has been done.
3: And two finger-sized monkeys have been born in the UK. Pablo and Tumble weigh the same as a ping pong ball. That's the latest from Radio News Hub. I'm Holly Hughes.
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3: A rather cloudy and breezy night across some parts with outbreaks of showery rain. Otherwise dry and warm with clear periods and lows of 15 degrees Celsius.
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8: 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Good choice. Maroon 5 coming up. Natasha Bedingfield and this now.
0: This is Gorgeous.

Love this song. Maroon 5, Memories on Gorgeous. 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Nearly 6:15 on Tuesday's Big Drive Home. Breakfast at Tiffany's coming up next. That's Deep Blue Something. You knew that though, didn't you? After Natasha Bedingfield.

0: Well, earlier we found out that Mark Morrison has other music, not just Return of the Mac. Deep Blue Something, did they have another song? Well, that was their only number one in 96, but also in 96 they had Josie. Do you remember that one? It didn't do very well in the charts at all, number 27. Might play you that one next time. I feel like you'd turn the radio off because you'd be like, what the hell is this? YouTube it. Not now, though. After the show, please, at 7. Sienna Spyro's next on Gorgeous Radio. The Cause, Summer Sunshine. And a Tears for Fears song at 6:30 that I guarantee you've not heard for a while. It's coming soon.
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0: What a song. Hanson and Mbop. Great title as well. Nearly quarter to seven on Tuesday. How was your Tuesday? Was it all right? A busy one, I bet. Why are Tuesdays always the busiest ones? Even though you've been off the whole weekend, you would think Monday would be the busiest. It's always Tuesday, isn't it? Anyway, the good news is tomorrow, downhill to the weekend, downhill to August as well. This is Craig Dane till seven with Rita Ora's I Will Never Let You Down next.
1: We are
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Jamiroquai and Little L on Gorgeous Radio after 7 more music for you, including the Spice Girls and their debut hit. Adele and Benson Boone, I will see you tomorrow from 4 here on Gorgeous. Same time, same place. Have a good night. I'll leave you with Billy.

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3: A fan of TV serial killer Dexter has been found guilty of murdering two homeless men. Matthew Dudley reports.
4: 40-year-old James Desborough murdered Claudio Aquilino and Daniel Coleman before dismembering and hiding their bodies in Cornwall last year. The former builder is already serving a life sentence after he strangled his prison cellmate at HMP Exeter whilst awaiting this trial because of his snoring. The triple murderer is now a serial killer, having killed three men in separate incidents over 5 months. A jury at Winchester Crown Court returned the unanimous guilty verdicts today after deliberating for over 3 hours.
3: Universal Credit households are set to have access to more money to help teenagers take on an apprenticeship. Ministers believe that by rolling out a new bursary, fewer young people will be discouraged from applying for apprenticeships. And former Top Gear presenter Richard Hammond has been fined for speeding twice in 3 weeks. The 56-year-old must pay almost £1,000. That's the latest from Radio News Hub. I'm Holly Hughes.
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3: A rather cloudy and breezy night across some parts with outbreaks of showery rain. Otherwise dry and warm with clear periods and lows of 15 degrees Celsius.
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3: James Desborough has been found guilty of murdering and dismembering two homeless men. Matthew Dudley has more.
4: The 40-year-old murdered Claudio Aquilino and Daniel Coleman last year, hiding their bodies in the woods in Cornwall afterwards. A fan of TV serial killer Dexter, Desborough is already serving a life sentence after strangling his prison cellmate at HMP Exeter for being fed up of his snoring. The jury's guilty verdict at Winchester Crown Court was unanimous.
3: Andy Burnham's proposed reforms to put academic and technical education routes on an equal footing will hit the skids without enough investment in schools. That's according to the UK's largest teaching union. It comes after the Prime Minister announced technical subjects will be available to 14-year-old pupils from September 2028. It's in a bid to tackle youth unemployment. And two finger-sized monkeys have been born in the UK. Pablo and Tumble are eastern pygmy marmosets. That's the world's smallest monkey species. They weigh the same as a ping pong ball. That's the latest from Radio News Hub. I'm Holly Hughes.
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3: A rather cloudy and breezy night across some parts with outbreaks of showery rain. Otherwise dry and warm with clear periods and lows of 15 degrees Celsius.
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1: Here's Alex, turning at a junction. Alex cooks a mean Alfredo. 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
3: FIFA is seeking to create a private company to manage the commercial rights and delivery of the World Cup and its other top events. It says it'll own and control its direction, but private investors will be sought to buy minority stakes. Meanwhile, Prime Minister Andy Burnham says football does not belong to investors and the World Cup was never anyone's to sell. A failed asylum seeker who went to a school armed with a hammer, a hatchet and a kitchen knife has been jailed for 2 years. South Sudanese national Bothduk Deng, who's 21, had become increasingly frustrated that immigration authorities were not providing assistance in his bid to stay and work in the UK. And fire chiefs warn the risk from wildfires remains elevated across the UK, with more than 200 recorded in the last fortnight. It comes as the country prepares for more scorching conditions amid the fourth heatwave of the year, with temperatures expected to peak as high as 35 degrees Celsius in England tomorrow. That's the latest from Radio News Hub. I'm Holly Hughes.
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3: A rather cloudy and breezy night across some parts with outbreaks of showery rain. Otherwise dry and warm with clear periods and lows of 15 degrees Celsius.

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3: Ukrainian leader Volodymyr Zelensky says he discussed air defences during a good meeting with Donald Trump at the White House. It comes a day after visiting the UK, where the Prime Minister pledged continued support. Mr. Zelensky also says the pair had spoken about the need for reinvigorated peace talks with Russia, with the war sparked by Moscow's invasion now in its fifth year. A rescue operation's been underway after several people were left trapped in a shopping centre following an earthquake in Japan. The quake was measuring 7.1 in magnitude and hit Kyushu Island. And here in the UK, firefighters have also been battling less severe wildfires, and there's more heat on the way. Catherine Chalk is from the Met Office.
4: This heat wave is going to be quite short-lived and very localised. So compared to recent ones such as the June and recent July ones, this one's only going to be a couple of, 3 days.
3: That's the latest from Radio News Hub. I'm Holly Hughes.
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3: A rather cloudy and breezy night with outbreaks of showery rain and low cloud in a few patches. Otherwise dry and warm with clear periods and lows of 15 degrees Celsius.
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0: Lucas. 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
1: Is the sound of your mates alive? Is getting to more gigs this year and the next? Is the sound of saying, I got you, mate? 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Is the sound of mates getting home instead of here? Click your seatbelt, because you're twice as likely to be killed or seriously injured if you don't think.

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3: When you, you suck it, it gets cleaner.
2: We haven't talked about sucking anything yet.
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5: 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Buoyancy aid, fine. But mobile? My whole life's on that phone. Why would I risk losing it in the... Coast Guard, help!
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9: In an emergency at the coast, call 999 and ask for the Coast Guard. 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
3: FIFA is seeking to create a private company to manage the commercial rights and delivery of the World Cup and its other top events. It says it'll own it and control its direction, but private investors will be sought to buy minority stakes. Meanwhile, Prime Minister Andy Burnham says football does not belong to investors and the World Cup was never anyone's to sell. A failed asylum seeker who went to a school armed with a hammer, a hatchet and a kitchen knife has been jailed for 2 years. South Sudanese national Bothduk Deng, who's 21, had become increasingly frustrated that immigration authorities were not providing assistance in his bid to stay and work in the UK. And fire chiefs warn the risk from wildfires remains elevated across the UK, with more than 200 recorded in the last fortnight. It comes as the country prepares for more scorching conditions amid the fourth heat wave of the year, with temperatures expected to peak as high as 35 degrees Celsius in England. That's the latest from Radio News Hub. I'm Holly Hughes.
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3: A rather cloudy and breezy night with outbreaks of showery rain and low cloud in a few patches. Otherwise dry and warm with clear periods and lows of 15 degrees Celsius.
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1: You probably think you're pretty good at multitasking behind the wheel. 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
3: Ukrainian leader Volodymyr Zelensky says he discussed air defences during a good meeting with Donald Trump at the White House. It comes a day after visiting the UK, where the Prime Minister pledged continued support. Mr. Zelensky also says the pair had spoken about the need for reinvigorated peace talks with Russia, with the war sparked by Moscow's invasion now in its fifth year. Food prices in the UK have fallen as shop price inflation has also slowed down in July. Lara Conradi is from the British Retail Consortium.
4: July's figures, really good news. Inflation fell. This is thanks to retailers competing really, really hard to maintain their market share. There are loads and loads of summer deals across food, particularly for the World Cup. There was a lot of deals in clothing. Retailers were just trying to pick up a bit of demand.
3: And the Royal Collection Trust's income has fallen by more than £10 million. It comes as visitor numbers to royal attractions and retail sales have also declined. That's the latest from Radio News Hub. I'm Holly Hughes.
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3: A rather cloudy and breezy night with outbreaks of showery rain and low cloud in a few patches. Otherwise dry and warm with clear periods and lows of 15 degrees Celsius.

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3: FIFA is seeking to create a private company to manage the commercial rights and delivery of the World Cup and its other top events. It says it'll own it and control its direction, but private investors will be sought to buy minority stakes. Meanwhile, Prime Minister Andy Burnham says football does not belong to investors and the World Cup was never anyone's to sell. A failed asylum seeker who went to a school armed with a hammer, a hatchet and a kitchen knife has been jailed for 2 years. South Sudanese national Bothduk Deng, who's 21, had become increasingly frustrated that immigration authorities were not providing assistance in his bid to